your advice. Stay inside the lanes, follow the signs. If only all of this would make us strong. Leave no traces when it's gone.

baby. My baby don't care for shows, and he don't even care for clothes. 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